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2: It's Nightly with Jade and Tyler, and the death of Hayden Panettiere hit hard this week for millennials. We literally grew up with this girl. You know what was crazy, T? They said she's 36 and she has been on screen for 36 years.
3: Yeah, that's crazy, as she has her memoir that was out a couple years ago talking about how she has gone through domestic abuse, substance abuse, and just, you know, the all-around drama of being from a child actor being in the spotlight since, you said, a very young age.
2: You know what's crazy, T? A lot, like, Neutrogena is known for their skincare products, and she was a spokesperson. Right now, Tate McRae is a current spokesperson, but she was kicked off of a Neutrogena campaign for talking about postpartum depression, which just shows you how far we've come as a society, because they look down on that. Meanwhile, you're supposed to be helping women in the beauty space, and it's just crazy. Like, she cried out for help, and that's what so many of her co-stars also had to say. So, crazy ending here, but I will spend my weekend catching up on my Hayden Panettiere favorite movies and TV shows for sure.
3: Brian Hickerson, who is her ex, who was in the room of her passing, Leslie Vogel, her mom, said, "This person in her life that we've been trying to get rid of for quite some time was with her at the time of her death." Also stating, "I think Hayden sadly lost her way, and I wish it was different. I wish she had stayed true to herself because she had so many incredible attributes."
2: That's so hard to hear. And there has been so much drama surrounding their relationship, you know, kind of being off and on. And then, of course, like the custody issues that she was having. Very scary. And as a parent, I can't imagine. But she had a little bit of a strained relationship with her mom, did she not?
3: Yeah, I think like a lot of people, just a lot of strain with family members throughout the life. So it's got to be hard. It had to be hard for her to deal with all of this in, you know, as a whole.
0: Nightly with Jade and Tyler.
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0: It's Nightly with Jade and Tyler, and who knew that as we're getting here into the fall and the school season is picking up, that things be our wildest imagination could not even write this up. Tyler, when I read the headline, I thought it was a skit.
1: Well, I mean, now I don't know what's going on with sororities who are doing TikTok dances. Now fraternities are getting into the drug game. I mean, it's wild out there.
0: This is unbelievable. You know, back in the day, people used to be scared, like, they're going to take my car keys. Little did you know that you were going to be working the line in the next Columbian factory. This is unbelievable. So tell me exactly what happened here.
1: Yeah, we take it to Penn State University. A fraternity cocaine operation surrendered to authorities this week. Augusta Abatiello, he's 24 years old, and apparently he's accused of running a drug trafficking operation out of the Penn State fraternity house, which pledges were packaging the drugs. And the funny thing about it, his name, they nicknamed him Pablo Pledge Escobar, you know? Oh, wow. And this is what the DA had to say about it. This was when they brought the charges on the table.
2: Large amounts of cocaine, kilos, were brought from Philadelphia and New York to State College, where they were cut and packaged for sale, primarily Penn State students. The top of the chain, if you will, were senior members of the Delta, Upsilon, and Sigma Chi fraternities. Agostino Abatiello was at the very top of the chain. Thomas Robinson was a rung below that on the ladder. The evidence showed that cocaine was primarily packaged at the fraternity houses, and that packaging was done by fraternity brothers and oftentimes pledges.
1: Which is wild.
0: What? This documentary is gonna go crazy. Number one in the top 10, day one. I mean, what is actually freaking going on here? You send your kids off. You could never imagine that this would happen. But my thing is, like, do you think somebody snitched? Somebody had to snitch, right?
1: Yeah, or they just got caught up in their own game. Too many drugs, too many people involved. You know, you're right. There maybe was a snitch. Who knew that Chads and Brads could be running this operation?
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28: Woo, Tobin's Pizza's here, man. 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
4: Welcome in. It's Nightly with Jade and Tyler. This is the hour that you get to wind down a little bit. Hopefully you're already clocked out and we've got the hit music to power you through to get whatever you need to get done for the rest of the evening handled. And of course, we're bringing the drama into the chat, so stay close.
5: Yes, we got Taylor Swift coming up. I knew it. I knew you. A lot of people are like, are we going to see her? Is she going to be one of the wives visiting her man at training camp? The answer, no. But her brother-in-law, Jason Kelce, visited his brother at the Chiefs training camp this week. And also, they're about to kick off a new season of New Heights.
4: Ty, I can't believe we're 3 weeks out from the football season actually kicking off.
5: Yeah, the Patriots and Seahawks, September 9th, game one.

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3: You know it was only a matter of time before we got this show as a reality show. It's Nightly with Jade and Tyler. And with the whole GLP skyrocketing in 2026, Netflix is about to produce a show called Wait to Date.
4: Oh, T, you got to break down the premise. What are they going to do?
3: So it's a new dating series called Wait to Date, focusing on individuals navigating love and relationships post weight loss. Like, you know, a bunch of people. I even have people in my life. They've lost like 100 to 200 pounds because of the GLPs. So now it's a show like, hey, I used to be big. Now I'm hot.
4: Honestly, I kind of love this for that crowd because same here, Tyler. There's so many people of our lives that are using it for whatever their personal reasons may be. And it's kind of exciting. Let's see them in their glow up era. Step back out into the realm of dating because sometimes even when the body changes, the mind may have not caught up yet. So I think it's going to be fun. I wonder if they're going to show like before and afters or anything. You know, they got to stir the pot. Reality TV, they're going to do something crazy.
3: And it's like, where does it start? Is it going to be like 90 Day Fiance, Wait to Loss, or like, you know, blind dating, Wait to Loss? Who knows where it's going to end?
4: We will be tuned in. And Tyler, where can we watch it?
3: We don't have a date yet, but it's going to be on Netflix.
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8: If it's your first time here, welcome to the Nightly family with Jade and Tyler. If you're doing homework, doing a little gaming, working later, pretending you're about to go to sleep.
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9: Speaking of foolishness, Philly's getting an entire museum dedicated to bad behavior next month. With their sports fans' reputation, the exhibits practically write themselves, and we're getting into that.

0: Drop dead.
1: It's Nightly with Jade and Tyler, and I've only been on one cruise ever, but it was a fabulous time. I was watching that Netflix documentary about the poop cruise, and I was just like, oh my God, I couldn't imagine. Tyler, have you been on a cruise?
2: I have not. My girlfriend just went on a Disney one this past summer with their daughter, and they said they had a great time.
1: No, they're seriously so well put together. I love me a cruise, but I cannot get that documentary out of my head. I'm like, you really don't know what's going on beyond your quarters.
2: Yeah, before you book that cruise ship, you might want to check out CDC's worst sanitation scores. I mean, there's tons of cruise lines out there, and I'll let you know, ships need 86 out of 100 score to pass. The Norwegian Dawn was the only one to fail this list.
1: I was hoping you weren't going to say like Royal Caribbean or something that I love. I'm like, Tyler, no, say it ain't so.
2: Well, the next lowest was Carnival Breeze with 86. So this is pretty much the bare minimum to pass. Also, the Sun Princess and the Sea Lion all had a score of 86 just to pass. On the flip side, 42 ships earned perfect 100s, including Disney, Disney Dream, Carnival Celebration, and Queen Elizabeth.
1: I love to hear that because as much money as you have to pay, including those drink packages, it better be clean. But 100? That's pretty damn good.
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6: It's Nightly with Jaden Tyler. Welcome in. We are so close to the freaking weekend. Shout out to the parents that are hustling home right now to get dinner cooking.
7: We also got preseason week number 2 of NFL football that starts tonight. So we're getting closer to the NFL season.
6: Why can't we just treat tonight like it's the first night of the weekend, right? Some people like to step out on a Thursday.
7: Thursday's the new Friday, if you didn't know.
6: Well, Tyler, can we kick it off with the biggest song in the world right now?
7: Yeah, let's go.

town's lost its faith. Our colors will fade eventually. So if our time is running out, day after day, we'll make the mundane a masterpiece. Oh my, my, oh my, my love, I take one look at you, you're taking me out.

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0: It's Nightly with Jade and Tyler, and who knew that as we're getting here into the fall and the school season is picking up, that things be our wildest imagination could not even write this up. Tyler, when I read the headline, I thought it was a skit.
1: Well, I mean, now I don't know what's going on with sororities who are doing TikTok dances. Now fraternities are getting into the drug game. I mean, it's wild out there.
0: This is unbelievable. You know, back in the day, people used to be scared, like, they're going to take my car keys. Little did you know that you were going to be working the line in the next Colombian factory. This is unbelievable. So tell me exactly what happened here.
1: Yeah, we take it to Penn State University. A fraternity cocaine operation surrendered to authorities this week. Augusta Abatiello, he's 24 years old, and apparently he's accused of running a drug trafficking operation out of the Penn State fraternity house, which pledges were packaging the drugs. And the funny thing about it, his name, they nicknamed him Pablo Pledge Escobar, you know? Oh, wow. And this is what the DA had to say about it. This was when they brought the charges on the table.
2: Large amounts of cocaine, kilos, were brought from Philadelphia and New York to State College, where they were cut and packaged for sale, primarily Penn State students. The top of the chain, if you will, were senior members of the Delta, Upsilon, and Sigma Chi fraternities. Agostino Abatiello was at the very top of the chain. Thomas Robinson was a rung below that on the ladder. The evidence showed that cocaine was primarily packaged at the fraternity houses, and that packaging was done by fraternity brothers and oftentimes pledges.
1: Which is wild.
0: What? This documentary is gonna go crazy. Number one in the top 10, day one. I mean, what is actually freaking going on here? You send your kids off. You could never imagine that this would happen. But my thing is, like, do you think somebody snitched? Somebody had to snitch, right?
1: Yeah, or they just got caught up in their own game. Too many drugs, too many people involved. You know, you're right. There maybe was a snitch. Who knew that Chads and Brads could be running this operation?
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9: Who are you people?
10: So I was working in advance on the birthday list for today for Today, and I happened to notice Khalees, the milkshake girl, was on the list. And I was like, whatever happened to Khalees? That was such a big song. And where did she take her yard, and, you know, where might she be putting out milkshake? I didn't know that she had a passion for food and agriculture. She identifies as a Le Cordon Bleu trained chef, and she moved to Kenya, relocating from the crazy of the United States with her kids to embrace a life as a sustainable farmer, chef, and ethnobotanist. And apparently she's very successful, growing her own coffee and potatoes, doing some small musical projects. You can follow her on Instagram. And it's kind of neat. So happy birthday to Khalees. It's 5:37. Good morning. I'm Susan Saunders. Welcome to Friday, the 21st of August. It's not the big Friday. That's next Friday when we will be saying our farewells and adieus. So today's a much easier one. Less tears, less Kleenex required on the agenda. All of the details that you expect from me, including today for birthdays, anniversaries, and things you need to know for the weekend. Essentials, Little Beaver Brewery stopping by with a chance for you to win a $25 gift card with What's Tappening at 7:45. Always a good time. And Free Plug Friday at 8:45 is a good primer on things that are happening in and around town this weekend. And you get a chance to win a one-month family membership to Four Seasons Health Club if you call in after that segment at 8:45. 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
3: A TikTok mom rants about the school pickup line.
4: It takes an hour to get my kid after school. An hour. Here's an idea. Why don't you chunk them? Just chunk them in the car, and you could judge me, or you could sit in a hot car with no window tint in Texas for an hour and see if you don't feel like chunking a kid or two. Throw it. I wouldn't care if you threw mine in like a football event, and I got it in 20 minutes instead of an hour.
3: A woman gets a telemarketer to meow like a cat.
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8: Dad, you're not going to believe this. 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
9: You want me to do what?
8: 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Hurry, I'm pulling in.
9: Oh, my God, I hate you. Goodbye.
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10: 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Then maybe the prank has gone too far. Weather forecast for today, not bad. Patchy fog through 8 a.m. Otherwise sunny, a high of 81 with a 40% chance of showers and thunderstorms, mainly before midnight. Saturday, sunshine, high 79. Sunday, sunshine, high 76. 60 outside right now in Bloomington, normal.
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1: One of the reasons I really enjoyed living in this community for the last 28 years and broadcasting here was the fact that I knew the audience was smarter than any of the other cities I'd ever worked in. And I worked in Madison, Wisconsin, and in Rockford, Illinois, and outside of DeKalb and Sycamore. And I came all the way from Sacramento, California to here. And I was like, no, these people are smart. I put out the call for the wild of Free Plug Friday information yesterday, and I got loaded up for today. Make sure you hear that at 8:45. 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It includes smart people reaching out to tell me about their driveway farm stands, and also a person right now who is just trying to make sure everybody's got all the stump removal needs that they may have after trees falling down. That's a really big business, and there have been tree folks working 24 hours a day. Well, we'll have some more that you might be able to call if you're not getting a call back from others this morning when we do Free Plug Friday. All right, it's 6:03. I'm running a little behind. Let's take a look at news you need to know, and then I've got your sports.
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2: Central Catholic High School in Bloomington is seeing its biggest freshman class in more than 15 years. With 127 new students, 119 of them freshmen, classrooms are packed for this school year. This also brings their total students up to 410, the most since the early 2010s. Now we're learning more after Pekin School District 108 had a hard start to the new school year after issues with the school bus routes. The district canceled the rest of the week of school. Officials tell us a software glitch created inaccurate data in their school bus routes. This caused buses to arrive late or not at all on the first day of school Wednesday. Classes will resume on Monday. And at the Illinois State Fair yesterday, it was all about the GOP. Republicans spending the day working to win voters before what's expected to be a tough midterm. Republicans are centering their message around making things more affordable for families, but one topic Republicans are treading lightly on is how much the president's policies could have played into rising costs. More news updates 24/7 on CIProud.com. From the WMBD TV Newsroom, I'm Renee Skinner.
1: In sports, the San Francisco 49ers rolled past the Los Angeles Chargers 41-17, fueled by a punt return touchdown and strong all-around performance as the teams are making their final evaluations in preseason before the regular season starts. Raiders edged the Texans 22-20, and Las Vegas says its quarterback competition remains undecided. In the WNBA, congratulations to Kelsey Mitchell. The Indiana Fever star set a league record of 21 games that were consecutive 20-plus point games. She's had a remarkable scoring streak despite last night's Indiana loss 91-85 to the Dallas Wings. And this weekend is the Freedom 250 Grand Prix on the National Mall in Washington, D.C., the very first IndyCar race held in the nation's capital. Saturday, practice starts at 9 a.m., qualifying at 5 p.m. Then on Saturday, the race starts at 1 o'clock and will air on Fox. That's sports on 101.5 WBNQ.
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1: For the drive before 8 a.m., otherwise sunny all day and a high of 81, we do have a chance of showers and thunderstorms tonight, mainly before midnight. It's a 40% chance of rain we're really not in the mood for. On Saturday, all sun, high 79. Sunday, all sun, high 76. Same for Monday, 59 now with Ella Langley. Have you heard the song that will take over your brain and force you to listen to every single word she sings? It's because she does it so well. 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

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Let me check my notes. Yes, in 17 days. And if you want to have a fabulous Labor Day weekend, start out with $1,000 extra in your pocket as the winner of our Labor Day giveaway. 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It's Labor Day giveaway. That's what you want to remember to enter to win with WBNQ. I'm sorry.

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1: More details coming out about Hayden Panettiere's situation. Her neighbor reported multiple 911 calls due to disturbances involving the actress and her boyfriend, Brian Hickerson, who we now know was on site at the time of her death. And the neighbor, Mia Terrazas, keeps recounting witnessing troubling incidents, including one where she saw Panettiere being taken away on a gurney, suggesting potential trauma. Now, Panettiere had publicly documented physical abuse from Hickerson in her memoir, This Is Me, A Reckoning, and he was sentenced to jail in 2021 for injuring her. But as investigations continue into her death, a police report indicated that Hickerson and his brother were present at her townhouse when the authorities declared her deceased. While the Greenville County Coroner's Office has yet to confirm the cause of death, 911 call discussions hinted at overdose and cardiac arrest. Julia Stiles, remember her from Save the Last Dance and Tatiana Ali, joining the upcoming season of Dancing with the Stars. They're going to join Jimmy Kimmel security guard Guillermo Rodriguez. The full list of celebrities we won't receive until next month, so that's a bit of a preview. And have you watched Lanterns that premiered on HBO and HBO Max? A lot of people have. 9.3 million viewers within its first 3 days. It becomes the largest debut for a DC Studios show on that platform. For context, The Penguin on the same networks attracted 10.4 million viewers across all platforms after 11 days. It welcomed a dairy, 5.7 million in its first 3 days. Based on the Green Lantern comic series, Lanterns features Aaron Pierre and Kyle Chandler as an intergalactic police officers. They're investigating a murder right here in the Midwest. Watchables for this weekend, you can go to the theaters and watch Tony. That is a movie about the 19-year-old Anthony Bourdain traveling to Provincetown and stumbling into the chaotic world of a restaurant kitchen that changes his life. Spa weekend, three best friends head to a luxury spa in Palm Springs for relaxation, but everything spirals into hilarity. And Insidious, out of the further in theaters if you're ready for a good scare. At home, season premiere of Conan O'Brien Must Go on HBO. That's season three tonight. Apple TV's debuting They Dynasty, the UConn Huskies, about the University of Connecticut's women's basketball team. Mother Mary, the movie that we all didn't go watch in the movie theater, even though it starred Anne Hathaway and we thought maybe we should have, but we didn't. That's now debuting on HBO Max. And on Saturday, The Run for a Million has my attention. This will be on CBS. Taylor Sheridan of Yellowstone fame is calling the action. Real life 16 riders guiding their horses, doing the circles and the spins and a fast-paced equestrian competition, all in pursuit of the highest honor you can get and a $1 million prize. If you know anything about cowboy world, you know Taylor Sheridan himself is an excellent horseman. Those are your essentials on WB&Q.
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1: 6:30 on the dot. This is for people in insurance. Have you ever wanted to have an award system for the most unusual insurance claim? Well, the Hambone Award has gone out every year for the last 18 years for the most unusual pet insurance claim. That's from Nationwide Pet Insurance, and a golden retriever won this year after going missing for 72 days in the mountains near Lake Tahoe. The dog was spooked by a noise during a Christmas Day outing, and Milo Bear, that's the golden retriever, fled across a cross-country skiing trail and was ultimately found later at a shelter, emaciated but unharmed. Following 4 days in a hospital, the vets returned Milo to his family in much better condition. The runner-up this year was Henry, a Colorado Labrador retriever who punctured his paw on a rake while chasing a tennis ball. There was also a cat named Hobbs who got pinned under a closing garage door. Again, these are awards for most unusual pet insurance claim. I have had more people than ever before in the last couple of years trying to sell me pet insurance through the company as a company benefit. It's becoming now more of an onboarding process than it was before, where you'd be offered, okay, would you like medical? Would you like dental in your company package? Would you like a long-term disability? How about pet insurance? It's more common. And if you've been to the vet for an emergency for any reason in the last couple of years, you know why anything that can help you bring down some of those costs is important to help out your fur kids. 6:31, let's take a look at news you need to know, and then I've got your sports.
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2: Central Catholic High School in Bloomington is seeing its biggest freshman class in more than 15 years. With 127 new students, 119 of them freshmen, classrooms are packed for this school year. This also brings their total students up to 410, the most since the early 2010s. Now we're learning more after Pekin School District 108 had a hard start to the new school year. After issues with the school bus routes, the district canceled the rest of the week of school. Officials tell us a software glitch created inaccurate data in their school bus routes. This caused buses to arrive late or not at all on the first day of school Wednesday. Classes will resume on Monday. And at the Illinois State Fair yesterday, it was all about the GOP. Republicans spending the day working to win voters before what's expected to be a tough midterm. Republicans are centering their message around making things more affordable for families, but one topic Republicans are treading lightly on is how much the president's policies could have played into rising costs. More news updates 24/7 on CIProud.com. From the WMBD TV Newsroom, I'm Renee Skinner.
1: In sports, the San Francisco 49ers rolled past the Los Angeles Chargers 41-17, fueled by a punt return touchdown and strong all-around performance as the teams are making their final evaluations in preseason before the regular season starts. Raiders edged the Texans 22-20, and Las Vegas says its quarterback competition remains undecided. In the WNBA, congratulations to Kelsey Mitchell. The Indiana Fever star set a league record of 21 games that were consecutive 20-plus point games. She's had a remarkable scoring streak despite last night's Indiana loss 91-85 to the Dallas Wings. And this weekend is the Freedom 250 Grand Prix on the National Mall in Washington, D.C., the very first IndyCar race held in the nation's capital. Saturday, practice starts at 9 a.m., qualifying at 5 p.m. Then on Saturday, the race starts at 1 o'clock and will air on Fox. That's sports on 101.5 WBNQ.
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1: Folks are saying there's a chance of fog in your morning commute. Otherwise, sunshine the rest of the day, a high of 81 and a 40% chance of showers and thunderstorms before midnight tonight. Sunshine all day on Saturday, high 79. Sunshine all day on Sunday, high 76. Clear at night. No rain in the forecast after tonight through Thursday. It's supposed to be all clear. 59 currently with Taylor Swift. I knew it. I knew you from the Toy Story 5 soundtrack. 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

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I kind of love that Katy Perry is getting former Canadian Prime Minister Justin Trudeau to let his hair down and just have a good time. You know, it's a high-pressure situation when you are that high up as a politician. And even though he's retired now from being the Canadian Prime Minister, some people would think that means the rest of your life has to be a big decorum in all events and never being silly. And there's this video that's heading out on social media now of him just dancing in a hardware store, twirling around a toilet plunger, and it's filmed by Katy Perry. And the impromptu dance-off was caused by what I think is the cutest reason ever. So he's in a hardware store doing I don't know what purchasing with Katy Perry, but on the radio in the store, which was playing, good job radio, he suddenly hears a song by his son Xavier while he's at the store. So he has to dance to his son's song, who is really making it up the charts. So the fact that this is all happening just makes me go, yay, Katy Perry, you're bringing out the fun side of a lot of people, including us here this morning with California Girls. 101.5 WBNQ.

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1: 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Right now they've got the churro donuts. They're teasing me on their website, dennysdonuts.com, that they've got the pumpkin and the apple donuts coming soon, which I love. And I would have every day if I possibly could. And at the end of Ta-Da today, we'll give you a chance to win a nice prize from Denny's Donuts and Bakery. But first, let me tell you, it's August 21st today. 233rd day of the year, 132 to go. 17 days till Labor Day, 71 till Halloween. Celebrities today, Kim Cattrall celebrating her 70th birthday. Carrie Ann Moss, 59. Khalees, the milkshake singer, is 47. My cousin Brody Jenner is 43. I know he's a distant cousin, but it's still there on the tree. Usain Bolt, the Jamaican sprinter, is 40. Kacey Musgraves, country singer and Grammy winner, is 38. Bo Burnham, comedian and filmmaker, 36. On Saturday, Ty Burrell from Modern Family, 59. Kristen Wiig, 53. James Corden, 48. And Dua Lipa, 31. On Sunday, Barbara Eden from I Dream of Jeannie, turning 95. Rick Springfield, you know him as both a musician and an actor. The Jussie's Girl singer turned 77 on Sunday. And Francesca Riehl from The Stranger Things is 32. Famous things for today's date in history, 21st of August, 1858. The first of seven debates between U.S. Senate candidates Abraham Lincoln and Stephen A. Douglas were held. And the first one was in Ottawa, Illinois. 1959, President Dwight D. Eisenhower signed the order that said, Hawaii, congratulations, you are our 50th state in the union. And on today's date in 2020, Korean pop group BTS released the single Dynamite. It became the first video to be watched more than 100 million times in just 24 hours on YouTube. Granted, we were also kind of still on lockdown at that point in time from all things COVID, and YouTube had become our very best friend. Today is Senior Citizens Day, Spumoni Day, and Poets Day. That's Ta-Da today on WBNQ. 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
1: Oh, excellent. 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
2: You are correct.
1: Hey, look, I know something. Well, when you get to work, you get to brag to everybody that you were listening to WBNQ and you were a winner. You're getting a nice gift certificate to get some decorated goodies from Denny's Donuts and Bakery. And I will testify that they not only look fantastic, they taste great. And you don't have to scrape off the frosting. It tastes good, too. 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

0: and you.
1: 7 a.m. Good morning. I'm Susan Saunders. Coming up this hour, it's What's Tappening with Little Beaver Brewery. Don't miss out on your chance to win a $25 gift card. Plus, I've got a great story about how France does what I wish we would do here in the United States to crack down hard on telemarketers. They have made the punishment so severe that they wouldn't even dare fill up your phone with all of the non-stop loan messages I'm getting right now. Ugh, I wish they would go out. But I do have a little bit of bad news to share for the older generation who remembers Columbia House well. We had a lot of transference of the types of media we were listening to, whether it started on vinyl and 8-tracks into cassettes, and then they were like, no, you got to buy it all on CD. And then it was like, no, you got to have it all again in this digital format. And multiple times we went to Columbia House to get 10 to 12 new albums in a row for a penny. Membership at Columbia House officially shutting down after 71 years of operation, and it's because they peaked at membership with their direct mail marketing program. You know, back in 1996, they were making over $1 billion a year, but now they haven't been able to get enough people to buy physical anything in the media world and entertainment world. They tried to pivot to a DVD club, and that didn't turn out as hoped, so now they're saying, we gotta go. It was always really expensive after you paid your penny, but we thought it was a great offer and it showed a lot of us that we needed to learn to read the fine print. 7:02, let's take a look at news you need to know, and then I've got your sports.
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2: Central Catholic High School in Bloomington is seeing its biggest freshman class in more than 15 years. With 127 new students, 119 of them freshmen, classrooms are packed for this school year. This also brings their total students up to 410, the most since the early 2010s. Now we're learning more after Pekin School District 108 had a hard start to the new school year after issues with the school bus routes. The district canceled the rest of the week of school. Officials tell us a software glitch created inaccurate data in their school bus routes. This caused buses to arrive late or not at all on the first day of school Wednesday. Classes will resume on Monday. And at the Illinois State Fair yesterday, it was all about the GOP. Republicans spending the day working to win voters before what's expected to be a tough midterm. Republicans are centering their message around making things more affordable for families, but one topic Republicans are treading lightly on is how much the president's policies could have played into rising costs. More news updates 24/7 on CIProud.com. From the WMBD TV Newsroom, I'm Renee Skinner.
1: In sports, the San Francisco 49ers rolled past the Los Angeles Chargers 41-17, fueled by a punt return touchdown and strong all-around performance as the teams are making their final evaluations in preseason before the regular season starts. Raiders edged the Texans 22-20, and Las Vegas says its quarterback competition remains undecided. In the WNBA, congratulations to Kelsey Mitchell. The Indiana Fever star set a league record of 21 games that were consecutive 20-plus points. Point games. She's had a remarkable scoring streak despite last night's Indiana loss 91-85 to the Dallas Wings. And this weekend is the Freedom 250 Grand Prix on the National Mall in Washington, D.C., the very first IndyCar race held in the nation's capital. Saturday, practice starts at 9 a.m., qualifying at 5 p.m. Then on Saturday, the race starts at 1 o'clock and will air on Fox. That's sports on 101.5 WBNQ.
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1: Commute through 8 a.m., then sunshine, a high of 81 for the rest of the day. A 40% chance of showers and thunderstorms before midnight, cloudy first, then sunshine tomorrow on Saturday, a high of 79. All sunshine on Sunday, a high of 76. And then Monday, Tuesday, Wednesday, Thursday, clear right now as well. 60 currently with somber home wrecker on WB&Q.

get the phone filtering on your iPhone that makes people, you know, have to say who they are and why they're calling before it comes through unless they are in your contacts list? I have that. And it is easy to turn off in case you're expecting a call from like a recruiter or somebody that wants to interview you and you don't know what number they're calling from. You can go into your settings and turn it off temporarily and then turn it back on. But no matter how much phone filtering I do and I try and get rid of spam in a variety of different ways, my phone is just filled now with voicemails and also text messages trying to offer me great loan terms. And I'm so tired of getting rid of the spam. Well, maybe we need to do what the French did, put down a really severe punishment if you start spamming people. I'll explain what that is after Bruno Mars.

0: All the hits, 101.5 WBNQ. So I've actually been trying to do some research to find out if there's anything more I could do to get rid of the overload of spam messages, people pretending that we were in the middle of a loan deal that we were never in, people trying to sell me random products or tell me that I owe money when I don't to some law enforcement official for a warrant or a bond, or there's just a gazillion different things that people try and convince you of. And there have been some pushes from U.S. government officials to try and curb this behavior. During the 2024 U.S. election year, the Federal Communications Commission banned AI-powered robocalls following an incident where a Texas company created a robocall impersonating President Joe Biden, telling Democrats not to vote in the New Hampshire primary. The FCC proposed a $6 million fine for the incident, but it still isn't enough because there are so many ways to scoot around the laws and the protections of us consumers. People come up with new ways every single day. AI is smart, and they have figured out if we start calls from outside the country, but we actually mask the caller ID number to make it look like it's coming from a 309 or 217 area code, something that you're familiar with, that people will answer. And the moment that you answer the phone, you go on a high value list, even if you're saying in frustration, stop calling me. You never want to say yes when you pick up the phone, because that will also be a recording prompt and take you to the next screen or the next level. And before you know it, somebody is trying to convince you that the IRS is their team and you owe money. And there's a lot of people that lose a lot of money to scams like this every day. But here comes France. They're really good at preventative and punishment measures, sometimes to the point of excess, but I'm wishing them the very best on their new telemarketing law. The government has now prohibited you from contacting any consumer without prior consent. All businesses in the country and beyond prohibited from contacting consumers unless they have given prior permission, and that permission can be withdrawn at any time. And you're thinking, oh, well, what would it bother if I broke that law? $87,000 fine per call to individuals, a company, $435,000 fine per call. Let me know when that money starts rolling in, because I'm sure somebody's going to try and work their way around those rules ASAP.
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1: 7:31, good morning to you. I'm Susan Saunders. It's next Friday that we'll be doing the I'm sorry I gotta go speeches. And don't be confused, we still got another week of time together. And I want to appreciate every single moment. Also, don't forget, on the schedule, it's Wednesday of next week, that data center information meeting, not with politicians, but with people who are actually working for and against data centers in our community, and you'll get to hear their reasons why. I posted on our WBNQ Facebook page that I'm moderating this event at the BCPA. That's a cooperative between the city of Bloomington and the town of Normal, and I have discovered there are a lot of other community leaders from outside of our area that are coming in to listen to what is being said. I don't want you to miss the opportunity to ask a question instead of having everybody stand in a line angrily waiting for their chance to get to the microphone. They're just saying, submit your question in advance. And then the panelists can also prepare more qualified answers for exactly what you want to know. And that link is up on our WBNQ Facebook page if you want to participate. I know everybody wants to have their feelings be felt, but we can also learn things from people who aren't in charge of making the decisions before we decide which way we want to go and how we want to get there. And I will be moderating to the very best of my ability. My husband is already worried. He's like, do we need to send you in like padded clothing just in case people? And I'm like, no, everything is going to be fine. I know this community and it's going to be a really interesting event. All right. It is 7:33 coming up. We're talking to our friends at Little Beaver Brewery about what's happening, and there's a prize associated if you listen carefully. But first, here's a look at news, and then I've got your sports.
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2: Central Catholic High School in Bloomington is seeing its biggest freshman class in more than 15 years. With 127 new students, 119 of them freshmen, classrooms are packed for this school year. This also brings their total students up to 410, the most since the early 2010s. Now we're learning more after Pekin School District 108 had a hard start to the new school year after issues with the school bus routes. The district canceled the rest of the week of school. Officials tell us a software glitch created inaccurate data in their school bus routes. This caused buses to arrive late or not at all on the first day of school Wednesday. Classes will resume on Monday. And at the Illinois State Fair yesterday, it was all about the GOP. Republicans spending the day working to win voters before what's expected to be a tough midterm. Republicans are centering their message around making things more affordable for families, but one topic Republicans are treading lightly on is how much the president's policies could have played into rising costs. More news updates 24/7 on CIProud.com. From the WMBD TV Newsroom, I'm Renee Skinner.
1: In sports, the San Francisco 49ers rolled past the Los Angeles Chargers 41-17, fueled by a punt return touchdown and strong all-around performance as the teams are making their final evaluations in preseason before the regular season starts. Raiders edged the Texans 22-20, and Las Vegas says its quarterback competition remains undecided. In the WNBA, congratulations to Kelsey Mitchell. The Indiana Fever star set a league record of 21 games that were consecutive 20-plus point games. She's had a remarkable scoring streak despite last night's Indiana loss 91-85 to the Dallas Wings. And this weekend is the Freedom 250 Grand Prix on the National Mall in Washington, D.C., the very first IndyCar race held in the nation's capital. Saturday, practice starts at 9 a.m., qualifying at 5 p.m. Then on Saturday, the race starts at 1 o'clock and will air on Fox. That's sports on 101.5 WBNQ.
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1: 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Today's going to be quite nice. It is a chance of some small fog before 8 a.m. on your morning commute. Otherwise, sunshine, 81 today. 40% chance of showers and thunderstorms before midnight. Sunshine all day Saturday with clear skies Saturday night and a high in the upper 70s. Pretty much the exact same for Sunday. 60 right now with Olivia Rodrigo. 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
1: This is What's Tappening with Lil Beaver Brewery, one of my favorite places on earth for food, beverages, and more. And if you listen to this conversation with Brandon, the manager, you've got a chance to win a $25 gift certificate at the end of our get-together. Welcome back to WBNQ, friend. Look at the nice porch weather you finally have.
2: I know. We're finally out of the whatever we want to call last week was the rain, the severe. We're back.
1: The giant windbag. That's what they tell us we're supposed to call it.
2: Now we're back to patio weather, hopefully.
1: And it's about time because it's back to school time. Parents need some respite. And after school, sometimes the kids need a good snack, and you've got great kid food over at Lil Beaver.
2: Even if you're not coming to visit us in the tap room, we've got tons of good stuff that travels well to go. Pretty much everything travels well to go, including the specials. Lots of fun specials for the month of August. We've got Beaver Chow Bites, which are
1: pretzel addictive.
2: They're pretzel bites that are tossed in a puppy chow batter. We've got buffalo chicken lettuce wraps and garlic parm fries. All kinds of fun stuff for the month of August as far as food goes.
1: Do you get stopped and asked, hey, where's your lettuce coming from, before people want to order any of your fabulous salads?
2: You know, we actually had these done and printed before that all that happened.
1: Sure.
2: And then fortunately we haven't had much pushback on it, but I've had them multiple times and been completely fine, so if that says anything,
1: a good testimony.
2: I will try it before we let it go out,
1: so. I just hated stopping eating lettuce for a moment, because it's one of my favorite foods.
2: Which, funny enough, I normally don't like lettuce. Like, if something comes with lettuce on it, I'll usually ask for the lettuce to be taken off or just order it without it. And then we were taking pictures of these for the specials, and I actually tried one. I'm like, these are actually really good. Like, I was just missing out, dude.
1: Yeah.
2: So now I might be on a lettuce kick, but yeah, these are definitely good. They're definitely on the healthier side too, because a lot of our specials are not as on the healthy side of things.
1: They're bar food and tavern food items
2: stuff
1: when you've had a couple of brewskis.
2: Yeah, but these are actually pretty good for you. I mean, they're just outside of the few bad things for you.
1: That's what I'm constantly telling people about your menu. I'm like, it's a really big, awesome menu.
2: Yeah.
1: And now you can even have milkshakes down at Lil Beaver. There's something for everybody.
2: Yeah.
1: Well, you got started. Your origin story is brewing some really unique things in the can. And you came in with two today. What you got?
2: Yeah, so this week we're canning up a fresh batch of lemon shandy, which is the base beer to our blueberry shandy. So right now we do have both of them in cans. We have blueberry on draft right now, but blueberry is about to run out on draft as well as the can. So once those run out, it's going to switch to the lemon, and we're going to go back and forth through the end of summer. So we'll either have regular lemon or blueberry shandy on tap.
1: I'm reading that people are already anxious for fall to get here because they like fall so much.
2: Yeah.
1: How long before you and the crew have to start working on Oktoberfest beers, even though it's August?
2: It's already in the tank. It's working right now.
1: Yeah,
2: it's working right now. We actually we're working on pumpkin pie, believe it or not, too, because beers take a long time to get ready. So Aki should be within hopefully the next few weeks. We'll see that. That's our Oktoberfest. That one will be available on draft on cans. We did an extra big batch this year because we seem to run out every single year. So
1: it's so good.
2: And even, we do a bigger batch every single year too, and it continues to run out. So a good bad problem, but we're hoping to have it on for a while, at least through October, definitely. So.
1: And special event coming up. You're not waiting until December for all things Toys for Tots. Tell me what's happening.
2: Yeah, we've got our annual Toys for Tots parking lot party coming up on September the 19th. Fun day, raising money for Toys for Tots. We've got live music. You can sit out in the parking lot and drink beer, hang out. Hopefully we have a good weather day for that.
1: Put that on the calendar. All right, 309-828-1015 if you were listening carefully and you'd like a $25 gift certificate. First correct caller that can tell me the two flavors of shandy that Brandon brought in today. Tell me the names of the two flavors of shandy. They're fruit. That's your clue. 309-828-1015. We'll talk to you again next week for more What's Happening here on WBNQ.
2: 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We'll see you next week.
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1: That was Dua Lipa. She's having her 31st birthday this weekend. So happy birthday in advance to the newlywed. It is 7:55. Question on Little Beaver Brewery. What's tapping in? Tell me the name of the two flavors of Shandy that were mentioned in the conversation. Let's go to the phone lines. Hi, WBNQ. What's your guess?
2: Lemon and blueberry lemon.
1: That would be correct. Congratulations. Woo-hoo! You get today's prize.
2: Yes, thank you.
1: Yeah, but both very tasty. Little Lemon Shandy.
2: Oh, I love them.
1: Little Blueberry Shandy is just a staple that you can enjoy year-round. But in the summertime, they taste better.
2: Yeah, absolutely. I just had one on Wednesday, as a matter of fact.
1: Ooh, you're a pro. Who's this?
2: I know. This is Carrie.
1: Hi, Carrie. Happy to send you a $25 gift card from Little Beaver Brewery. Thanks for playing along today here on WBNQ.
2: Thank you, Susan. Thank you so much.
1: You are so welcome. Now, don't make me cry, folks. We still got another week of this fun. Here is Dominic Fike, Baby Doll, 101.5 WBNQ.

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2: It is 8:01 this hour. We have the essentials for you again, and that will include watchables on the big screen and movies at home and headlines about Hayden Panettiere and more. Also, Free Plug Friday, sponsored by our friends at Four Seasons Health Club, with a chance for you to win a one-month family membership at the end of the segment. That is a good... Sorry, just inhaled myself there for a moment. Had to cough. The Free Plug Friday segment wins you a one-month family membership if you are the first caller after we go through that primer of ideas of things you might want to do this weekend or this week. I'm working on it now, but here is news you need to know, and then I'll pause for sports.
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3: Central Catholic High School in Bloomington is seeing its biggest freshman class in more than 15 years. With 127 new students, 119 of them freshmen, classrooms are packed for this school year. This also brings their total students up to 410, the most since the early 2010s. Now we're learning more after Pekin School District 108 had a hard start to the new school year after issues with the school bus routes. The district canceled the rest of the week of school. Officials tell us a software glitch created inaccurate data in their school bus routes. This caused buses to arrive late or not at all on the first day of school Wednesday. Classes will resume on Monday. And at the Illinois State Fair yesterday, it was all about the GOP. Republicans spending the day working to win voters before what's expected to be a tough midterm. Republicans are centering their message around making things more affordable for families, but one topic Republicans are treading lightly on is how much the president's policies could have played into rising costs. More news updates 24/7 on CIProud.com. From the WMBD TV Newsroom, I'm Renee Skinner.
2: In sports, the San Francisco 49ers rolled past the Los Angeles Chargers 41-17, fueled by a punt return touchdown and strong all-around performance as the teams are making their final evaluations in preseason before the regular season starts. Raiders edged the Texans 22-20, and Las Vegas says its quarterback competition remains undecided. In the WNBA, congratulations to Kelsey Mitchell. The Indiana Fever star set a league record of 21 games that were consecutive 20-plus point games. She's had a remarkable scoring streak despite last night's Indiana loss 91-85 to the Dallas Wings. And this weekend is the Freedom 250 Grand Prix on the National Mall in Washington, D.C., the very first IndyCar race held in the nation's capital. Saturday, practice starts at 9 a.m., qualifying at 5 p.m. Then on Saturday, the race starts at 1 o'clock and will air on Fox. That's sports on 101.5 WBNQ.
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2: 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Sometimes the weather is terrible, yes, but sometimes the weather is just picture perfect. I've been in Uptown twice this week around lunchtime, and I felt like I was walking through a Hallmark movie. It was just the sun was shining and the college kids were still wearing clean clothes and feeling good about themselves and using the sidewalks instead of just walking through the middle of the street. Sorry, sometimes it gets under my skin. But I mean, just everybody was on their best behavior because they looked good and everything smelled good. It was just nice there for a moment. And I was like, aw, yay, Illinois. Weather today, more of the same. Sunshine, a high of 81 with a 40% chance of showers and thunderstorms tonight. Sunshine, a high of 79 on Saturday. Sunshine, high 76 on Sunday. No rain in the forecast then through Thursday beyond what we might see tonight. And that's not supposed to be a lot. 66 now is Zara Larson. Midnight Sun on WBNQ.

Alex Warren on WB&Q, where we play all the hits and also go on all the trips. 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Going to the Royalton Chic Punta Cana. 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
1: In the essentials today, more details about the possible cause of death of Hayden Panettiere. Her neighbor has been going out and talking to the press about how many times she had to call 911 due to disturbances involving the actress and her boyfriend, Brian Hickerson, who we have now discovered was on site at the time of her death in Greenville, South Carolina, along with his brother. And Panettiere had documented a whole bunch of physical abuse from this guy in her recent memoir, This Is Me Reckoning. And he even went to jail in 2021 for injuring her. But the investigation continues. They have not confirmed the official cause of death, but the 911 call that we have now heard hints at overdose and cardiac arrest. And if there's any more developments in that case, like a possible arrest, I will let you know. Julia Stiles and Tatiana Ali are two of the upcoming season members of Dancing with the Stars. That's a new announcement. They're joining Jimmy Kimmel security guard Guillermo Rodriguez, and we'll find out who else is on the list of celebs that will be trying to learn the foxtrot and more next month. The premiere of Lanterns on HBO and HBO Max. Are you familiar with the show? It's now the largest debut for a DC Studios show on the platform. 6.6 million viewers in the U.S. alone of the 9.3 million viewers within just its first 3 days. And the Green Lantern comic series Lanterns follows Aaron Pierre and Kyle Chandler. They're intergalactic police officers investigating a murder here in the Midwest. Everybody says it's fabulous. Moving forward, watchables this weekend in the movie theater, Tony. That's about Anthony Bourdain. Spa Weekend, supposed to be hilarity of girlfriends going to a luxury spa in Palm Springs. Insidious, if you are into the scares, Out of the Further has been released. Watchables at Home, tonight's season premiere of Conan O'Brien Must Go Season 3. That's on HBO. They Dynasty, UConn Huskies, is new on Apple TV. It's a docuseries about the University of Connecticut women's basketball team and their historic run. Mother Mary was a movie that I wanted to go see because I go see everything with Anne Hathaway. And then I just kept looking at the psychological drama trailer going, maybe this isn't for me. But now you can watch it at home and decide for yourself. It's on HBO Max. This weekend, I think this is very interesting. Taylor Sheridan. Yes, he's created Yellowstone and the Duttons and all of these great shows on Paramount and Netflix. And he is a really good horseback rider and just everything you can do with a horse. Train a horse, do the bull riding and all of those type of sporting events. He's the guy. He's put together a riding competition with 16 guys and their horses trying to do everything they can to win a $1 million prize. You can watch it on CBS on Saturday, starting at 7 o'clock our time. 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
1: It's very exciting to announce that we're going to the Royalton Chic Punta Cana January 16th through the 23rd, 2027. 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
1: Every morning. So, do y'all know who Gary Owen is? I was going to put this on Free Plug Friday, but they didn't ask me to. I just thought it would be worth pointing out that he is super funny. And the No Hard Feelings tour is at the Peoria Civic Center with Gary Owen as your stand-up comedy headliner on Saturday night at 8 o'clock. And I just learned about this guy. By the way, a lot of people are learning about fabulous stand-up comics, and that's through social media. My husband started laughing out loud in bed while wearing his headphones, and I'm like, what are you watching that's making you giggle so hard? And he was like, Gary Owen. I'm like, well, who is Gary Owen? He was, I'll send you some. And that's what you do for people you love. You just constantly send them things you like in hopes that they might like it too. And I think he is hysterical. He is a super tall, ex-military white guy who loves black people, black women, black culture, and has been part of that lifestyle for a long time, even though he doesn't look like he would be. That's the only way I can explain it. And he is hysterical talking about the differences, but it's a very welcoming conversation is all I can say. Everybody has a good time in the audience, no matter what color, no matter what demographic you are. He's just funny. But he is also adult, so this isn't a show you would bring the kids to. Get some tickets if you can. 8:31, I still have the rest of Free Plug Friday coming up, but first a look one more time at News You Need to Know, and then I've got your sports.
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2: Central Catholic High School in Bloomington is seeing its biggest freshman class in more than 15 years. With 127 new students, 119 of them freshmen, classrooms are packed for this school year. This also brings their total students up to 410, the most since the early 2010s. Now we're learning more after Pekin School District 108 had a hard start to the new school year after issues with the school bus routes. The district canceled the rest of the week of school. Officials tell us a software glitch created inaccurate data in their school bus routes. This caused buses to arrive late or not at all on the first day of school Wednesday. Classes will resume on Monday. And at the Illinois State Fair yesterday, it was all about the GOP. Republicans spending the day working to win voters before what's expected to be a tough midterm. Republicans are centering their message around making things more affordable for families, but one topic Republicans are treading lightly on is how much the president's policies could have played into rising costs. More news updates 24/7 on CIProud.com. From the WMBD TV Newsroom, I'm Renee Skinner.
1: In sports, the San Francisco 49ers rolled past the Los Angeles Chargers 41-17, fueled by a punt return touchdown and strong all-around performance as the teams are making their final evaluations in preseason before the regular season starts. Raiders edged the Texans 22-20, and Las Vegas says its quarterback competition remains undecided. In the WNBA, congratulations to Kelsey Mitchell. The Indiana Fever star set a league record of 21 games that were consecutive 20-plus points. Games. She's had a remarkable scoring streak despite last night's Indiana loss 91-85 to the Dallas Wings. And this weekend is the Freedom 250 Grand Prix on the National Mall in Washington, D.C., the very first IndyCar race held in the nation's capital. Saturday, practice starts at 9 a.m., qualifying at 5 p.m. Then on Saturday, the race starts at 1 o'clock and will air on Fox. That's sports on 101.5 WBNQ.
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1: All sunshine today and a high of 81. There is a 40% chance of showers and thunderstorms before midnight. Then nothing but sunshine and love for Saturday and Sunday and the rest of next week. If we do get rain, it's just a small chance, and that's not until after 10 o'clock tonight. But then Saturday through Thursday of next week, so far, just gorgeous Illinois weather. Highs in the upper 70s to maybe 80. Overnight lows in the middle 60s. Yeah, it is. It is porch time where we need to be getting out and seeing what everybody else is up to just so we can be outside. 66 now with Ella Langley choosing Texas on WBNQ.

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3: A TikTok mom rants about the school pickup line.
4: 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Why don't you chunk them? Just chunk them in the car, and you could judge me, or you could sit in a hot car with no window tint in Texas for an hour and see if you don't feel like chunking a kid or two. 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I wouldn't care if you threw mine in like a football if it meant I got it in 20 minutes instead of an hour.
3: A woman gets a telemarketer to meow like a cat.
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8: Dad, you're not going to believe this. 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
9: Oh, my God, I hate you. Goodbye.
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1: 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But for today, I have to give props to Stacy. Her husband has a stump removal business. And right now, yeah, there probably are a lot of extra stumps that need to be removed after the latest rounds of storms that were sliding down trees, exploding them from the base. 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Call JD's Stump Removal. 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JD Stump Removal. J as in John, D as in Derek. I don't know if those are his initials, but I know it's JD. JD Stump Removal. Thank you, Stacy. If y'all can't remember the 287-6447 number, hey, call me here and I'll give it to you again. Humane Society of Central Illinois, they're getting ready for a great big September garage sale that's going to happen at the Moose Lodge. And the way that they have great things to sell is you drop off your stuff. So if you're cleaning out closets, garages, I'm cleaning out my at-work office here right now. I got a lot of extra stuff. I can take it Sunday to the Moose Lodge between 10 and 1 and donate it, and then they will turn around and sell it in September during their big garage sale fundraiser on the 17th and 18th to support the animals in the Humane Society's care. If you need more information, hscipets.org. This will be one of the final drop-offs. There's still one more on the 31st. ABC Farms in Towanda is a family farm, and three kids, Allison, Brant, and Kaylin, started ABC Farm Company during the pandemic with 15 chickens in a coop they built themselves, and they've turned this into selling eggs and honey and now some kitchen items. And mom sent me all the details of the fact that they have in their driveways self-serve honor system products available at their farm stands. So they've got honey and milk bread and granola and snack mixes, and here are the details. 18264 North 2150 East Road in Towanda. They're open daily 7:30 a.m. to 7:30 p.m. with farm fresh eggs and honey when available. And then the Village Stand is at 102 North Quincy in Towanda. And that's Thursday through Sunday, 8 a.m. to 7 p.m. All the goodies except eggs. Everything's run on the honor system. Might want to bring some cash if you want to pre-order the cinnamon rolls. 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That's a really great venue. They also have concessions serving soda and water and popcorn and candy. It's free entertainment, and you need to bring your lawn chair or a blanket, kick back and relax tomorrow night. They're also doing another great outdoor show at Connie Link Amphitheater with Biscuits and Gravy Band. But the big event this weekend that a lot of people will be heading to is Uptown Normal on Saturday and Sunday, the annual Sweet Corn Circus. 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So the hours are 10 a.m. to 5 on Saturday, 11 to 4 on Sunday. Learn more at normalil.gov/sweetcorncircus. 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

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This year with Melissa Eisenberg, the expanded list includes gently used sweatshirts on top of brand new gym shoes for kids any age between K through 12. Although we did get a heads up during the pop-up at Denny's Donuts on Thursday that the 8 to 13-year-old range was most desperately in need. 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And then you drop those shoes off either here at the Radio Ranch, IAA Credit Union is a drop-off location. 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
15: A high of 81 until tonight. It's possible to have a shower or thunderstorm before midnight. That would probably start 10 p.m. or later. Cloudy skies tonight, then tomorrow back to clarity. A high of 79 and sun on Saturday. Sunday, sunshine, a high of 76, and then no rain in the forecast for Thursday of next week. Outside, just lovely. Feel like the mowers are finally getting a chance to make it through what turned into some very high, tall grasses in our lawns because it just kept raining on us day after day and they couldn't get out and do it. 70 outside right now. Here's Bruno Mars, I Just Might, on WB&Q.

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1: Lizzo, Good as Hell, 101.5 WBNQ. I am going through a lot of radio memories as I'm cleaning out my office, and I have found actual consultant formatted paperwork job approval and disapproval reviews of what I do on the radio. And one of the most common complaints early in my career is that I would use too many words to tell a story, that I just needed to get to the point faster. Well, a new study now shows that on average, women just have more words in their vocabulary than men. We've got more tools in the box. Women know on approximation 30 plus thousand words, whereas men like to use less than 20,000 words. 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Stop trying to keep up.

0: Justin Bieber, Yukon 101.5 WBNQ, 9:45 weather forecast, great for all of the things you want to do. I haven't had my bicycle out in a couple of years, and I keep thinking maybe that's a September plan, is to get it out of the storage unit and make sure the tires are all pumped up properly, and trying out some of the newly constructed bike paths that are happening in the area of which I live. But I just noticed the other day outside of the Radio Ranch here off of Greenwood Avenue in Hamilton at the very southern end of Veterans Parkway before you get on the highway, we now have a little bicycle trail stop. If you're on the bike trail that has been kind of upgraded going towards Fox Creek over on our side of the landscape just off of Greenwood Avenue, there's a water fountain and there's a place where if you need some tools to do any repairs and whatnot, it's just adorable. And I thank the city of Bloomington for doing that glow up there. Makes a nice impression if you're coming into town and all of a sudden you're like, oh, they're looking out for the bicyclists too. And on a weekend like this, you're going to be looking out for them everywhere, because if I could join you, I definitely would. I'll be back here Monday. Show starts at 5:30 a.m. Be safe.
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Happy Friday. Finally got all of the food thrown away from the power outage last week. And I got groceries and I packed my fridge full of all the new fresh food. And do you think I went home and cooked yesterday? No. No, I did not. Got a salad at Chick-fil-A instead. Of course I did. For just a chance.

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4: Night otherwise sunny today and high in the 80s, low 80s, 65 your overnight low tonight with some rain and storms. But then this weekend looks beautiful, upper 70s and sunshine both Saturday, Sunday, and probably Monday as well.

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Summer is not quite over. I know the kids are back in school, but we still have a chance for you to win $2,000 for some end of summer plans. 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

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You knew that, right? 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

0: 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I know the kids are all back in school. Like, officially, the kids are all back in school. 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

Some Nights in Fun, 101.5 WBNQ. Gosh, I was so obsessed with them for the longest time. You know who else has a major obsession, or I hold a major obsession for? Teddy Swims. This man right here, there's not anything he cannot sing. He is incredible. It's Mr. Know-It-All.

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19: 81 today, and yes, there is a little bit of rain and thunderstorms in the forecast tonight. 65 your low with the rain, but it's supposed to clear up again tomorrow. We've got a gorgeous weekend with upper 70s and sunny skies.

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We've got the Throwback Boombox on the way. 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
5: 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Throwback Boombox on WBNQ. I know there's a little bit of rain in the forecast tonight, but otherwise, it looks like a fairly perfect weather weekend, and I can't wait. Nikki and Justin, Beauty and a Beat, WBNQ in the Boombox. 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
14: There is a chance of some rain and storms later tonight with a low 65, but otherwise, the forecast looks pretty perfect. Sunny skies tomorrow and Sunday with some upper 70s and then mid-70s and sun on Monday to kick off the work week.

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This right here is my kind of request. 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For Callie, Naughty by Nature and OPP, WBNQ.

0: Montel Jordan and 101.5 WBNQ. I mean, if you're going to make a throwback request, please make it an actual throwback. Like that. That's what I'm talking about. When I talk about throwbacks, it's Montel Jordan. It is Naughty by Nature. You guys are great. 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
14: Quick question for the boy dads out there. Do you know what your son sees when he opens his phone? There's a good chance it includes a world now known as the manosphere. A recent survey by Common Sense Media found 73% of teen boys regularly come across this kind of masculinity-focused content that sometimes paints men as victims and women as the enemy. Now here's what struck me. Boys rarely look for it. They may be searching for workout tips or skincare, and the algorithm serves up the rest. Child psychotherapist Katie Hurley spent 6 months studying these spaces for her new book called Breaking the Boy Code. What she found underneath all that bravado was insecurity. Boys searching for belonging, purpose, mattering. The best thing you can do as a parent is then making time to listen without rushing to fix anything. I'm Dr. Sanjay Gupta, helping you live a better life.
9: Low 80s, so about 81 your high. We've got a low in the 60s tonight. Yes, there is some rain and thunderstorms possible in the forecast, mostly before midnight. But then the weekend clears back up and upper 70s with sunshine Saturday, Sunday, and probably Monday.

Dua Lipa New Rules in 101.5 WBNQ. I've got a fridge full of new food because I threw all that stuff out from the power outage and I went grocery shopping. That means today we're going to actually have to cook with all the food in my fridge.

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as sunny skies 81. Clouds sneak in tonight with a chance of showers at low 64. And tomorrow, plenty of sunshine again and 80. Right now, it's 81 as we dive back into the music, and we do that with Drop Dead. This is Olivia Rodrigo.

105 WBNQ is Bloomington Normal's number one for all the hits. I am so ready for this weekend. Gonna be sun-filled, and I'm calling it right now, pool time for sure. Non-stop with Olivia Dean on BNQ. I could be

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1: They say the holy water's watered down, and this town's lost its faith. 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Oh my, my, oh my, my love, I take one look at you, you're taking me out.

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2: 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They say nah, down the street, man, they mess you up. Mess you at school, still got...
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3: Sunshine, Friday, and that clock moving way too slow. 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Thanks for your request. Dominic Fike, Baby Doll, is number 3 on BNQ. 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
1: Baby Doll from Dominic Fike kicked off the countdown this afternoon at song number 3. Just heard Risk It All from Bruno Mars at number 2. And now the most wanted song in Bloomington Normal. That Friday edition of the Interactive 3 at 3 ends with Taylor Swift.
0: The Interactive 3 at 3. Number 1.

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2: TV says sunny and 81 today. Then clouds roll in tonight to a chance of late showers, low down to 64. Then tomorrow we hit that sunshine button again and 80 for the high. Right now it's 81 as we get back to the music with Homewrecker. 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
1: Just something about you. Yeah, I'm looking at you. Whatever. Keep looking at me. Getting scared now. Right? Don't feel me, baby. It's just Justin.

0: 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We're back to it with Runaway. And music, too, from Olivia Dean. So Easy is coming up.
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9: A better life with Dr. Sanjay Gupta.
10: For a long time, when we talked about the HPV vaccine, we were talking about protecting girls from cervical cancer. But now there's something every parent of a boy should know as well. The vaccine isn't necessarily just for girls, because a new study out of Johns Hopkins School of Public Health found that boys and young men who got the HPV vaccine cut their risk of developing HPV-related cancers by about half. HPV, that virus, is incredibly common, nothing to be ashamed of. Almost everyone who's sexually active will likely be exposed at some point. The CDC currently recommends the vaccine for kids at ages 11 or 12, but it can be given as early as 9. And if your kid missed it, it's not too late for them to get protected. Catch-up shots are recommended through age 26. If you have questions, if you have concerns, your family pediatrician is a good place to start. I'm Dr. Sanjay Gupta, helping you live a better life.
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Bloomington Normal's number one for all the hits, 101.5 WBNQ and Cody West just after 4 o'clock. I tell you what, if that rain stays away, tonight looking pretty sweet. 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

0: The soundtrack of Bloomington Normal. All the hits that fuel your 9 to 5 and carry you right into the weekend. We've got the perfect music for every mood and moment. 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
14: Chance of showers and storms, the low 64. But that weekend rounds out beautifully. Sunny skies and 80 Saturday, then sunny and 76 on Sunday. It's 80 right now as we get back to the music with Man I Need from Olivia Dean.

105 WDNQ, Bloomington Normal's number one for all the hits. Saying hi to Jennifer, crushing that Friday commute. Thank you for requesting Eminem. Little throwback action right there as we do it nonstop with Taylor.

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2: Tonight, though, could see some showers and storms. That low down to 64. Then, all weekend, plenty of sunshine. We'll see 80 Saturday, 76 on Sunday. Right now, it's 80 as we dive back into the music with I Just Might from Bruno Mars.

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0: McNown, that is Take Me Back. Cody Westwood, more non-stopped music on the way. And a chance to do some good right here in Central Illinois. Believe it or not, another school year is here. And that means new teachers, new classes, and a fresh start. But for some, it means worrying about having the basics they need. 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

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Show of hands, who's done with the work week? 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
3: Cumulus Bloomington, an equal opportunity employer, seeks the help of local community organizations in referring qualified job candidates and distributing information about job vacancies. 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Cumulus Bloomington is an equal opportunity employer and encourages qualified persons of all ages and backgrounds to apply for job vacancies.
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Low down to 64, but don't cancel those weekend plans. Saturday, sunny and 80. Even better on Sunday, a little cooler though, sunny 76. Right now, it's 79 as we get back to the music with I Knew It, I Knew You. 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

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Weekend officially here. Bloomington Normal. Great weather. Plenty to do. So get out and enjoy it. It's Justin Bieber on BNQ.

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Pitbull and Damn, I Love Miami. Cody West with more nonstop hit music on the way. Hey, don't forget January 16th through the 23rd. We are headed someplace warm. Why be here in the cold when you can have your toes in the sand? Nice little tropical drink in hand and experience all those amazing views in Punta Cana. Winter getaway 2020.

0: 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Olivia Dean gets us back into it. Homewrecker from Somber also on the way. And Taylor Swift, too.
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